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0: You're listening to the Chrissy Swan Show on Nova, and sometimes you've just got to, like, put it out there for everybody to weigh in on when you don't have the answers to a question. And that's where Reddit is great.
1: It's the perfect place for it.
0: And actually, this show is sort of my version of Reddit. I can come on here and go, hey, does anybody know this? And bang.
1: Very true.
0: A Korean woman is living in Australia. First experience with an Australian man. She's been with him for a year and she's got some questions and they're valid.
1: And the heading of this Reddit thread is perfect.
0: The main question exactly is it normal for Aussie man to be a bit bad in hygiene?
1: Great question.
0: And I'm going to say yes, but there are levels.
1: Mm.
0: There's definitely levels.
1: And she sounds like she's just with a straight up pig.
0: I agree. Her boyfriend is doing things like leaving stains on the toilet, not flushing, picking his nose, has stinky feet, doesn't wear socks, bites his nails. He puts the nail scraps on the table. That is pretty bad.
1: Yuck.
0: And the whole farting thing, he loves to fart, thinks it's funny, and farts around her all the time, even farting into a fan so she cops it in the face.
1: A proper animal he is. 1325.

0: 4:10. Are you a pig when it comes to hygiene, or do you live with one?
1: Edward.
0: Edward.
1: Edward.
2: Hello.
1: Hello, darling.
2: Hi, Chrissy.
1: First of all, I just want to say you're in a safe place. There's absolutely no judgment here because neither of us live with you. Are you putting your hand up as being an Aussie man that's a bit bad in hygiene?
2: Look, I try to say I'm talking about hygiene, but I will definitely say that I'm quite messy.
1: Yes, I'm messy too, Edward. There's no harm in that. How often would you clean?
2: It depends on what sort of stacking up. Like I said, trash and hygiene I stay on top of, but like my recycling will pile up for a few months at a time.
1: Yeah.
0: A few months?
2: I'm talking like boxes and bottles and cans. Like, I'm not talking like things that will rot or anything like that at all.
1: I have to ask you, out of this list that this Korean woman has put together, not flushing, having smelly feet, farting in a hostile and aggressive, abusive way, are you guilty of any of this, Edward?
2: A little bit, yeah.
1: Which ones?
2: Every now and then there's some sort of stains on the toilet that I need to take care of. I don't understand people that find farts really funny, though.
1: Nah, either do I, Edward. They are not funny
0: Edward's
1: at all.
0: A confusing man. He doesn't get why people would find farts funny, so he's clean in that sense, yet he leaves skid marks.
1: I mean, life's an adventure with Edward.
0: Edward, we're going to send you a Mother's Day beautiful bouquet from Smith Street Flowers.
1: And we're going to send one for your mum, and we're also going to send one for you, Edward, because there is nothing like a bunch of flowers to inspire
0: a space.
1: Cleanliness, yeah.
0: They're available exclusively at Coles. Let's go to Anon.
1: This is really good. Anonymous, you are living with an Aussie man that is a bit bad in hygiene. Are you there, Anonymous?
3: Hello?
1: Hello, yes, it's you, my darling.
3: Hi.
1: Now, we're gonna keep your anonymity, absolutely, but you are living with a man who you love very much. He is a good man, but he is a pig.
3: Like, I do. I love him. I'm married to him. Been married to him for far too long. But the issue is that he has this little nose issue, and his nose bleeds a little. So he picks his nose, and then these tissues end up around the house. It's disgusting.
1: So,
3: and if you go in his car, he's also got a couple of tissues with nosebleed on it in the car as well.
0: Wait, why doesn't he throw them out, Anon? Have you told him?
3: I have no idea. I've told him off. The kids have told him off. It's just something that he does, and it's disgusting.
1: Anon, I'm sorry, the blood has run from my face. Does he do that thing where he like plugs up his nose with tissues and then just walks around as if there's nothing?
3: Oh my God.
1: Yeah, and then he's been doing it for so long he doesn't even realize.
0: I worry there might be another issue if he's constantly getting nosebleeds.
1: An issue or a pastime, a recreational pastime.
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4: 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Fitzy, Whipper and Kate for the drive home. 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

0: there's some consent issues problems with the lyrics in that song. 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
1: Do a
0: little
1: deep dive.
0: It's been bothering me for a while. 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
2: Chrissy's Clickbait.
0: Do you know what's going straight on the vision board? Probably with some printed out stills from this Netflix special. Imagine if Kylie Minogue did a Red Room.
1: No, don't even say that.
0: But there would be a fight to the death between everybody that's on the payroll here to host that.
1: You, Joel, and I would have to do like some form of Squid Game exercise.
0: I was going to say, it would have to be the Squid Game / Hunger Games.
1: Yeah.
0: God.
1: It would be magic, and it would have to be in Melbourne, in her hometown.
0: Oh my God, you could have it at my place because
1: we could do it at the compound.
0: We could do it at the compound because it's just down the road from where she grew up and still owns 7,000 properties. Of course, we're talking about the Kylie doco on Netflix. The trailer has dropped. It looks like if I could have dreamt, I'd read in words that there was behind the scenes, you know, personal footage, all
1: yes.
0: of that. If I could have dreamt up a perfect look for the documentary that I need about Kylie, it would look like that.
3: I hate being boxed in.
4: When you started out, did you mean to be an actress or a singer?
3: I became frustrated.
4: The singing budgie.
5: Singing budgie.
6: Awful, mechanistic.
5: Terrible.
7: How are you feeling?
3: I can't actually speak just yet. I don't know where we're going. There's certainly no end.
0: Oh my God, I've got goosebumps.
1: Same. There were two highlights from the trailer for me.
0: Were they?
1: The first one was Kylie dropping an F-bomb. And she gave the
0: She's so polite.
1: I feel like the Minogues are so clean.
0: They are.
1: And to hear her really violently say the F-bomb, but she said it in my mind, she said PH, because she really gave that. That was my first favourite moment. And then my second favourite moment was the end moment. Instead of playing this sting, Kylie did her own version of it, and it sounded like this.
0: Oh my God, Tom is screaming.
1: I mean, elite stuff from Kylie.
0: It is going to be, I mean, obviously I love the visuals, but what I took from it was not so much what I can expect to see, but the story of extraordinary resilience and grit and self-belief.
1: Yes.
0: And she is still recording, reinventing, like trailblazing a billion years after she first released Locomotion, and she is magic.
1: The takeaway there is, I think our friend Dave O'Neill often says in this industry, don't stress if you're not the best, just don't give up.
0: 100%.
1: Just keep going.
0: And that's us. That's us through and through.
1: Hey, May 20, that comes to Netflix, so we don't have long to wait.
0: Okay, that's going straight in the diary. What's not going in the diary is an entry that says, go see the Pussycat Dolls live. Because they have announced, only the three of them now, they've announced a US leg of their tour, the North American tour, and literally no one cares.
1: Not one person.
0: Not one person cares. And I was introduced to a term called blue dot fever.
1: Yeah.
0: If you were in North America and you wanted to see the Pussycat Dolls, which is highly unlikely, you would have logged on and gone to choose your seats, and you would have had the choice of any seat in the entire auditorium, because that's marked with the blue dots, the ones that are available. And apparently it's a thing, blue dot fever.
1: Yeah, Meghan Trainor has suffered from blue dot fever over the last week. I believe even Zayn Malik, I mean, he's claiming that it's illness. But these artists, it's hard out there. It's tough.
0: And I think also, if you are thinking of buying a ticket, like from a consumer's point of view, and you log on and you've got your money, whatever, if you see that no one else is going, you know, it's like
1: So
0: I'm
1: true.
0: Not going. I'm not going to go if no one else is going. I'm going to wait till it's discounted or cancelled, which is what's happened to the Pussycat Dolls.
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4: In the CBD, we've got a breakdown on Kent Street's northbound on-ramp to the Sydney Harbour Bridge. In West Pymble, a two-truck crash northbound on Ride Road approaching Lady Game Drive. In Homebush West, under speed southbound on Centenary Drive. And in Old Toome Gabby, a little busy northbound on Old Windsor Road at Powers Road. The M7 taking 19 minutes southbound from Richmond Road to Preston's. Get into Harris Farm and get value with values, like their English spinach. Now two bunches for just $4. 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Ends Thursday at Harris Farm. Weather today, partly cloudy, 23 in the city, 24 in the west. Right now it's 21 degrees on Sydney's Nova 96.9.
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6: Nova. Good afternoon, I'm Heidi Tiltons. A prominent Nationals MP has called on police to arrest a Sydney protester who wore a swastika t-shirt outside the Bondi Royal Commission. The man was escorted from the area, but Michael McCormack has told Sky he should have the book thrown at him.
7: Well, he should be locked up. He should be facing court right now. I mean, what a grub. What a complete and absolute anti-Semitic, anti-Jew grub.
6: Australia's top spy is remaining tight-lipped about what surveillance will be in place once a group of so-called ISIS brides returns home. The four women and nine children will arrive back in Sydney and Melbourne tomorrow after spending the past 7 years in a Syrian refugee camp. Federal police have confirmed some of the women will be arrested and charged. Anthony Albanese has refused to admit he lied to voters when he ruled out changing negative gearing and capital gains tax at the last election. It's as his government prepares to crack down on both tax breaks in next Tuesday's budget. Briefly, the NRMA has welcomed the federal government's $10 billion plan to increase Australia's fuel stocks to 50 days. Temperatures are set to plunge along the east coast this week with a polar blast bringing up to 20 centimetres of snow in some areas, and a stash of keepsakes once owned by the late Matthew Perrier going under the hammer. Among the items, a Batman watch and dozens of Friends scripts, with the money going towards destigmatising addiction and supporting recovery. Now let's hear what's happening on Nine News tonight.
8: Thanks, Heidi. I'm Peter Overton. In Nine News, the common cake decoration that's left a toddler in an induced coma. ISIS brides to arrive home to Sydney tomorrow. Why the government will meet them at the airport. How fish oil supplements could be harming your brain. And exclusive one-on-one with the PNG Prime Minister as his rugby league dream becomes a reality. Nine News, your news nightly at 6 on 9 and 9 Now.
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4: the Billie Eilish 3D tour movie. 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
11: It's going to be epic, directed by James Cameron. I've seen on TikTok everybody jumping up and down in the cinema as they watch it. This will be my third time seeing the concert. I saw it twice when she was in Australia.
4: I only saw it once, and I was talking to my daughter Peg about it last night, and I said, I can't wait to see this film. And I said, do you remember when we saw her, she did a lot of the numbers holding a camera, and at the time, I just thought...
11: It was for the LED screen.
4: Yeah, it was for a cool in-concert experience, but no, that was clearly getting live footage. So if you have seen her on this tour... You could be in the movie.
11: Yeah.
4: You know.
11: 13-24-10, Swanee. Next, we are playing Chrissy's Quizzy, and stuffed inside the bum bag ahead of Mother's Day is the Shark Cryo Glow Mask from Harvey Norman. It's valued at $700.
4: I think it's really good. There's a four-week challenge, and I'm going to take it, okay?
11: Harry Styles, late night talking for your Wednesday on Nova.

a masterpiece. Oh my, my, oh my, my love. I take one look at you, you're taking me out.

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3: 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I went to a, I don't know what to call it on the weekend. Lovely couple who we're really good friends with, Molly and Nath. Mm. Insta Nath.
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3: Well.
5: A sprinkle.
3: The invite didn't say baby shower. It was like a barbecue.
5: Gathering.
3: And it wasn't just, because would you say a baby shower, it's normally
4: were there other people there or was it just you and Lou?
3: So it was me. I took the kids. There were other families there, right. Other kids.
4: So they invited a whole bunch of people
3: 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Yeah, they had a jumping castle.
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3: Yeah, it wasn't branded.
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